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product placement from your buddy Bailey Zimmerman. What is up? Checking in into Tuesday. Chris Matthews, happy to be done with second Monday. Oh, get out of here. Austin Kane Brown, woman, up after us.

0: You got a woman there, Kane Brown. You got me, Chris Matthews. Happy to be hanging with you. End of second Monday, first Tuesday. And it threw a good news into your world, too. A Saudi family recently had a wedding in France. A lot of money, I'm betting. A Spanish pastry chef named Mark Suarez spent 4 months making the wedding cake. A 1,102-pound wedding cake that was 11 feet tall, 33,000 petals. The chef said the newlyweds wanted a cake that didn't look like a cake, but rather a monument to the event. Only 0.1% of the cake was actual cake. The rest was hand-molded sugar paste and white chocolate, which, honestly, I would still probably eat.
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Been By Now, latest Morgan Wallen, Chris Matthews, some Luke Combs is coming up. Big and Rich, one I hadn't heard in a little bit from Big Kenny and old John Rich. 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

0: 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Hey, you think you got what it takes to be a taco champion? Sign up now. The Taco Eating Contest at the 3rd Annual Taco Throwdown Festival, the 25th of September, 6 o'clock, that's a Friday, in the RB&W District in Rock Falls.
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Beautiful Things, Megan Maroney there. What's up? It's Chris Matthews. Finishing up. Whatever it is you got going on today. It means so much that you let me keep playing some great music like New Jelly Roll.

0: Them hands up, Jelly Roll, Chris Matthews. Hey, hey, hey, good news story for your second Monday, regular Tuesday. Brooklyn, New York man was recently reunited with his wedding rings after sanitation workers found them in a trash bag. The rings were found. It was a routine pickup. They were kept safe until the dude returned to collect them. The guy said he's very grateful. I don't know if he realized, but I remember a couple of years ago, we were doing like Christmas cookie baking. I took off my ring and I was, you know, I don't know, rolling up dough or something like that. My ring ends up getting in, put in the trash. I look everywhere in it. The only place I hadn't gone through was the trash that was outside in the trash bin, ready to be picked up. I go digging through that bag. Thank goodness I found it. Although it would have been an excuse to get a new ring. Much better to have lost my ring than my wife's, though. Hers cost a bit more than mine.
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2: 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Here's my new song, Holding It Down. Holding It Down is about the small town heroes and realizing you don't got to leave your small town to be a hero. I'm talking the firefighters, the EMS, the police, the teachers, the doctors, the nurses, and everybody else in between that keeps a small town going on a daily basis.

0: 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I'm Chase Matthew. 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

0: Ride. George Burge, Luke Bryan, Chris Matthews. Happy second Monday, regular Tuesday. Good news story coming your way out of Texas. A family was recently alerted to a bonfire. How? Well, by a honking four-month-old pet goose. The goose was captured on the family's security camera, just a honking away. Family member went outside like, what is Mr. Honkers honking about? Oh, the barn's on fire. Flames shooting out of the barn. He used a garden hose putting out the fire. The Gerber family says, Goosey is not Mr. Honkers. His name is Goosey. I should have read the story before I started talking on the radio. Goosey is a hero, and they may even get Goosey a companion, hopefully a lady friend.
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Luke Holmes there. Chris Matthews. Flag football isn't about who you are. It's who you become. 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

0: River Country 101.7. Don't miss Dixon's biggest festival of the year, the Scarecrow Festival, Saturday, October 10th, 10 to 2, downtown Dixon, with several hundred, well, just 100, over 100 vendors. Could have just said that. More than 100 vendors across six city blocks.
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1: Can't get them boots off quick enough. It's Chris Matthews. Rolling through the end of Friday and thinking, Friday? Not even close. Rolling through the end of Tuesday and thanking you and shutting out some dude named Carl was golfing in the professional tournament in New Jersey when a fish ate his ball. Carl hit a drive, landed on the green, but ended up in some water. Fish straight up pounced on the ball and ate it. And I think Carl did consider just playing it right there where it lies and smacking the fish.
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Chris Stapleton there, White Horse, Chris Matthews. Lauren Elena, Chase Matthew coming up with some Jason Aldean, one I haven't heard in quite a while. You ready for Relentless? Some throwback Aldean next.

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0: That's Kane Brown. That's his latest single, Woman. Kid Rock before that. I'm Rich Krieger. And Billy Strings was performing in Indiana last week when he was hit in the head by an object. Someone in the crowd threw what's believed to be a lighter, and Billy was not having it. He didn't storm off, but he did say, "Why would you throw something at me? Really, is your really that small?" So on Friday night's show, he came out on stage wearing a hockey helmet. The helmet belonged to Indiana's minor league hockey team, the Indy Fuel. Coming up, Jelly Roll.
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0: That's Zach Tuff with South of Sanity. Thomas Rhett before that. I'm Rich Krieger. And Ty Myers coming up next.
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That's Megan Maroney with Beautiful Things. I'm Rich Krieger. Coming up, how Megan got on Kenny's upcoming album. Right now, here's Blake Shelton.

0: That's Luke Combs with Rethink Some Things. Right before that, Blake Shelton, Megan Maroney in there as well. I'm Rich Krieger, and Kenny Chesney is releasing an album coming September 25th. It's called Silver Sands Marina, and it's going to include a new duet with Megan Maroney that she actually helped make happen. The song is called It Just Got Weird, and Kenny was holding on to it for about 5 years. When Megan heard that Kenny was finally going to use it, she gave him a call and said, I need to be on this song. I need to be on this song. Kenny said, quote, I knew she would attack the song the way I wanted it. Sometimes when Megan sings, she sounds like she's been up all night in a great way. He said her voice is perfect for the emotion and the angst of that song. Coming up, Bailey Zimmerman.
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8: 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Coming your way Wednesday morning, we'll have another brand new True Story at 7:20. 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

actually is? Well, we don't know either. But maybe this song will help clear things up. Northern Illinois' best country, River Country, 101.7.

Chris Stapleton with Think I'm in Love with You. I'm Rich Krieger. Coming up, getting food delivered to the classroom. Also, we'll hear from Stella Lefty.

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1: That's Dustin Lynch, Easy to Love. Shania, right before that, I'm Rich Krieger, and Morgan Wallen is coming up next.
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0: That's Lainey Wilson with Phone, Keys, Wallet, Jayco, and right before that, I'm Rich Krieger, and Violet Hensley. She was also known as the Whitland Fiddler. Passed away this past Friday. She was 109 years old. She made fiddles and performed for decades at Missouri's Silver Dollar City theme park and even appeared on the Beverly Hillbillies TV show. Violet also made her Grand Ole Opry debut 10 years ago when she was 99 years old. Coming up, Josh Ross, also John Party.
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1: That's Tom Party with Boots Off. Josh Ross, Hate How You Look. Before that, I'm Rich Krieger. Coming up, who's smarter, cats or dogs? Also, Ella Langley.

0: That's Hella Langley with Be Her. I'm Rich Krieger. And cats, they might act like they know everything, but dogs have the upper leg. Scientific research consistently shows that dogs generally understand more human words than cats. Studies suggest that cats typically recognize 20 to 40 words. The average dog recognizes about 165 distinct words, with some knowing upwards of 1,000 words. On the way, Tyler Hubbard.
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0: That's Lauren Elena along with Chase Matthews. The song is called All My Exes. Tyler Hubbard right before that. I'm Rich Krieger. Another hour's worth of great country music on the way. We'll kick it off with Tucker Wetmore.
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started the case of country music versus any other music on the radio. 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

That's Luke Combs, Sleepless in a Hotel Room. I'm Rich Krieger. Coming up, Scotty McCreery brings out his 3-year-old son on stage. Here's Bailey Zimmerman.

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1: He's a ranch hand in a pinch, man. Hotter than the red on a cattle brand. 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
1: That's Cody Johnson with his latest single, Horseback, right before that Bailey Zimmerman. I'm Rich Krieger. And Scotty McCreery recently opened for Cody Johnson. As a matter of fact, it was this past weekend. And he brought out a very special guest on stage, his three-year-old son, Avery. Avery sang the last line on the song Cabin a Solo. Scotty then joked, quote, "It's bedtime, y'all," and escorted his son off stage. Coming up, Kenny Chesney, also Russell Dickerson.
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9: 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Coming your way Wednesday morning, we'll have another brand new True Story at 7:20. 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

That's Russell Dickerson with Happened to Me. Right before that, Kenny Chesney, Carry On. I'm Rich Krieger. Coming up, golf is dangerous. Also, Taylor Swift.

0: That's Taylor Swift. I knew it, I knew you. I'm Rich Krieger. And golf, it's dangerous. 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You're supposed to allow 2 to 5 minutes of aerobic warm-up activity, you know, like jogging in place or fast walking, before you swing a club. On the way, Corey Kent.
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1: 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I'm Rich Krieger, and Ella Langley and Morgan Wallen up next.
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3: It's Cole Swindell. This is my brand new song, Girl Dad. My new single, Girl Dad, is very special to me for many reasons. You know, becoming a father, but also missing my own father. I think that's where the idea came from. You see the title, and I don't think you know what the song's about, but for me, it's just, you know, going back to visit my dad at his grave and updating him on my life and all the great things that have happened. And I wish, you know, he was here to see him. I know he can, but I wish I could see him see it.

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0: That's Luke Bryan, Country, and She Knows It. Alan Jackson, right before that. I'm Rich Krieger. And Miranda Lambert's new album is called Crisco. It comes out October 2nd. She's going to have an album release party a few days later, October 6th, at Billy Bob's in Texas. She said, when I was in the recording studio, recording Crisco, I kept picturing that rhinestone saddle they have at Billy Bob's. She said, it's the perfect visual for a country disco album. Honky tonk with some extra rhinestones and shine. On the way, Jason Aldean.
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That's Riley Green. Think as you drunk. Jason Aldean before that. I'm Rich Krieger. Coming up, could the nickel be going away? Also, Bailey Zimmerman.

0: That's Stella Lefty with her song Boston. Morgan Wallen before that. I'm Rich Krieger. Coming up, Justin Moore with Time's Ticking.
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0: Megan Maroney. It's Steve Harmon. Now, I have nieces like maybe you do, and Megan Maroney's like the hot item with them, and there's an American Girl Megan Maroney doll out now, and they're like, can you get me one, Uncle Steve? How about a Megan Maroney? And I said, well, I'll look into it. They're like 50, 88 bucks. So I said, maybe Christmas, but not right now.
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2: I'm Brandon Clark with your Shaw local news. A Sterling man facing multiple felony charges in Whiteside County is now facing an additional charge after an outburst during a court hearing last Monday. 52-year-old Pedro Galindo appeared in Whiteside County Circuit Court for a preliminary hearing on charges including two counts of armed violence, three counts of possessing a weapon as a felon, and drug possession charges involving methamphetamine and cocaine. The charges stem from Galindo's July 24th arrest. During Monday's hearing, Galindo went back and forth on whether he wanted to represent himself before ultimately deciding to do so. Sterling Police Officer Austin Berger testified that he encountered Galindo while patrolling and knew there was a warrant for his arrest. Berger said Galindo was searched and found carrying a knife with a 10-inch blade, along with substances that later tested positive for meth and cocaine. But tensions escalated when Berger identified Galindo in court as Pedro Galindo Sr. Galindo objected, saying his name is Pedro Galindo Jr., and accused the officer of lying. After repeatedly interrupting the proceedings despite orders from Judge Megan Mertes to stop, Galindo began shouting profanities at the judge. Mertes ordered him removed from the courtroom, and three sheriff's deputies escorted Galindo out. The judge then added a criminal contempt charge to his case. The preliminary hearing continued without Galindo, and Judge Mertes found probable cause for the original charges to move forward. Berger also testified that a badge marked as belonging to the Whiteside County Coroner's Office and a debit card bearing someone else's name were found in Galindo's backpack. Galindo remains in the Whiteside County Jail. He's scheduled for a pretrial conference August 26th, with a jury trial tentatively set for September 15th. His arraignment on the contempt charge is Tuesday. And in Mount Morris, local band Acoustic Axis will make its debut at the Mount Morris Jamboree Bandshell on August 15th. The free concert runs from 7 to 9 p.m. and will feature classic rock, along with blues and classic country. The performance is part of the annual Encore U.S. National Straw Sculpting Competition. 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
4: I'm meteorologist Scott Laurymore with your Shaw Local Forecast. More active storms here for midweek with thunderstorms likely this afternoon, tomorrow, Friday, and into the weekend. It's been an active stretch of weather this week. Stay weather aware again today with active, strong, and severe storms possible and temps in the low 80s, 67 tonight. More thunderstorms Thursday and a high of 76 degrees. Showers and thunderstorms continue for Friday, Saturday, and Sunday. It's not until Monday of next week that we finally settle down.
3: We're cloudy right now, 71. We'll keep you posted again today, tomorrow, Friday, Saturday, Sunday with the National Weather Service. Here's Dan and Shay.

0: Josh Ross on River Country 101.7. Good morning. It is 6:12. I'm Sam Ramirez. 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

0: Jelly Roll on River Country 101.7 with Hands Up. It is 6:22. Good morning. I'm Sam Ramirez. It is August 12th. National Middle Child Day is celebrated today. If you're a middle child, it is your day on this Wednesday. National Vinyl Record Day celebrated today. And that's it. That's what I got for today here on August 12th. 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

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It's 6:30. Good morning with the Shaw Local Sports Report. I'm Sam Ramirez. Illinois High School sports will have a few new wrinkles in the 26-27 school year. One of the most noticeable changes comes on the basketball court as the IHSA moves forward with the use of a 35-second shot clock in both boys and girls basketball. The IHSA finalized details for the shot clock this past summer as schools prepare for the upcoming season. Football also had a new calendar. IHSA football practice officially started on August 5th this year, 5 days earlier than the traditional August 10th start. Players must complete 12 days of on-field practice before becoming eligible to play in a game. The first week of games will be next weekend. Another change involved the IHSA's annual No Contact Week. This past summer, the designated week surrounding the 4th of July prohibited IHSA coaches from having sport-related contact with their athletes. The IHSA also approved additional bylaw changes that took effect July 1st. So from earlier

0: 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I'm Sam Ramirez.
1: I'm Brandon Clark, and these are the stories making their way across your Shaw Local News headlines. A Sterling man facing multiple felony charges is now facing an additional charge after an explosive outburst in a Whiteside County courtroom. I'll tell you what happened during the hearing and what police say they found when he was arrested. Plus, a new band is taking the stage in Mount Morris. Acoustic Axis makes its debut at the Mount Morris Jamboree this Friday with a free concert featuring classic rock, blues, and country. And Sterling aldermen are also taking more time to decide whether smoking should be banned in city-owned parks and along bike and multi-use paths. I'll have the arguments on both sides and when the issue could return to the council. And if you're thinking about running for office in Sterling, the process is officially underway. Nominating petitions are now available for mayor and four alderman seats ahead of the 2027 election. Those stories and more coming up.
2: I'm meteorologist Scott Larrymore with your Shaw Local Forecast. More active storms here for midweek with thunderstorms likely this afternoon, tomorrow, Friday, and into the weekend. It's been an active stretch of weather this week. Stay weather aware again today with active, strong, and severe storms possible and temps in the low 80s, 67 tonight. More thunderstorms Thursday and a high of 76 degrees. Showers and thunderstorms continue for Friday, Saturday, and Sunday. It's not until Monday of next week that we finally settle down.
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0: Soccer Country 1017, John Morgan, Kid, myself. We heard some Jordan Davis before that. 6:39, I'm Sam Ramirez, live in the CGH Medical Center studio. CGH, encircling you with exceptional care. It's now time for your Wednesday morning farm report.
1: 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Direct cash cattle trade activity was quiet. Bids and asking prices didn't surface Tuesday. Show lists for the week were lower across all major feeding areas. Significant trade volume isn't expected until sometime Thursday or Friday. At the Callaway Livestock Center in Missouri, the best test was on a potload of 821-pound steers, which sold $6 higher. All weights were lightly tested. The hot weather continues to impact sale barn offerings. Receipts were down on the week and the year. Medium and large one feeder steers, 821 pounds, brought $359. Medium and large one feeder heifers, 521 pounds, brought $414. Box beef closed lower with light demand for solid offerings. Choice was down 11 cents at $371.31. Select was $1.04 lower at $349.80. Estimated cattle slaughter was 108,000 head. Cash hogs closed lower with a solid negotiated run. Processors continue to control the pace of business for the cash hog market and are moving needed numbers without having to get too aggressive in their procurement efforts. Demand overall has been relatively strong, and there are definitely bright spots in both the global and domestic markets, but there are still lingering concerns about long-term strength. Bears and gilts at the National Daily Direct were down 36 cents with a weighted average of 96.32, no comparison at the Iowa, Minnesota, but a weighted average of 96.32. And the Western Corn Belt was $1.89 lower with a weighted average of 96.29. Pork values closed lower, down 33 cents at 101.48. Picnics were down sharply. Ribs, bellies, and loins were also lower. And estimated hog slaughter was 479,000 head. At the CME, live cattle were mixed. Feeders were higher, waiting on direct business. And lean hog futures finished the day lower on profit-taking. This report is brought to you by John Deere. John Deere is proud to support the American farmers and ranchers who harvest our future year in and year out. I'm Megan Grebner for Brownfield.
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0: Sugar Country 101.7, 6:45 with Post Malone, Luke Combs. Good morning, I'm Sam Ramirez. Partly cloudy, chance of showers and thunderstorms in our forecast this morning into this afternoon, and a few of those storms may be severe. High today, 83. Cloudy tonight, stray shower or thunderstorm possible, a low 68. Scattered thunderstorms tomorrow, 70% chance of rain. Gusty winds, a high tomorrow, only 76. Scattered showers and thunderstorms tomorrow night with a 90% chance of rain. Scattered thunderstorms continue into Friday. Morning showers and thunderstorms both Saturday and Sunday. River Country 101.7.
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1: I'm Brandon Clark with your Shaw Local News Report. Sterling aldermen are taking more time to consider whether smoking should be banned in city-owned parks and along city bike and multi-use paths. The city council recently tabled a proposed ordinance that would prohibit smoking in those areas, following concerns raised about secondhand smoke at places including Northwestern Steel and Wire Park. Supporters say the goal is to make city outdoor spaces more enjoyable for everyone, particularly families and children who may be exposed to secondhand smoke. But some aldermen say the proposed ordinance needs clearer definitions, particularly when it comes to what constitutes a city pathway and whether designated smoking areas should be allowed in city parks. Alderman-at-large Alan Przuka said the city needs to represent both smokers and non-smokers, while Alderman Joe Strabala-Bright argued that people's freedom to smoke shouldn't interfere with others' ability to enjoy smoke-free public spaces. City Attorney Tim Zollinger said designated smoking areas could be established in parks, but would be more difficult to implement along bike paths and multi-use trails. The Sterling Park District already prohibits smoking on all of its property, but the city and park district maintain separate properties. City officials say the distinction could create confusion for residents. The council's decision to table the ordinance gives city officials time to clarify the language and definitions. The issue could return for discussion at the council's August 17th meeting. And Sterling residents interested in running for mayor or city council in 2027 can now begin preparing. Nominating petitions are available at Sterling City Hall for mayor and the Ward 1, 2, 3, and 4 alderman seats. Candidates will be able to file their petitions from October 19th through October 26th between 8:30 a.m. and 5 p.m. The consolidated primary election is February 23rd, 2027, followed by the general election April 6th. Candidates need at least 15 signatures on a notarized petition, along with a statement of candidacy and other required paperwork. Anyone with questions can contact Sterling City Hall at 815-632-6630 before the filing period begins.
2: 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I'm Sam Ramirez. 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
3: I'm meteorologist Scott Laurymore with your Shaw Local Forecast. More active storms here for midweek with thunderstorms likely this afternoon, tomorrow, Friday, and into the weekend. It's been an active stretch of weather this week. Stay weather aware again today with active, strong, and severe storms possible and temps in the low 80s, 67 tonight, more thunderstorms Thursday, and a high of 76 degrees. Showers and thunderstorms continue for Friday, Saturday, and Sunday. It's not until Monday of next week that we finally settle down.
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0: Ray McCreary on River Country 101.7. This is it, 7-Eleven. I'm Sam Ramirez, live in the CGH Medical Center studio. 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
1: With the Wednesday AM Business Report, I'm Jim Taylor on the RFD Radio Network. The Illinois Department of Transportation announcing that the application period for the Illinois Transportation Enhancement Program is now open, with $157 million available. The program's latest funding cycle is the largest ever. Projects eligible for funding through ITEP include biking and walking paths, trails, streetscape beautification work, and other improvements designed to encourage safe travel across the various modes of transportation at the local level. To ensure that communities with the greatest needs can participate, at least 25% of state funding will be used for disadvantaged and economically distressed communities. Applicants can include local governments and regional planning commissions. Nonprofit and private entities that apply must have a public sponsor. The maximum award is $5 million. For more information, including instructions on how to view and participate in webinars on the application process, visit idot.illinois.gov. U.S. farmland values reached another record high in 2026, but the pace of growth slowed. USDA reports average farm real estate values rose 3.4% to $4,500 per acre, marking a sixth consecutive annual increase. Since 2020, values have climbed nearly 44%. Cropland values increased by 3.3% to $6,020 per acre, while pasture values rose 4.2% to $2,000 per acre. Cash rents remained elevated, with average cropland rent falling just $1 to $160 per acre. That's still 15% above 2020 levels. Again, that data from USDA. 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

0: River Country 101.7, Morgan Wallen, 20 cigarettes. It's 7:21. You ready for this true story this morning? You might have already heard this story. A high school football player in Arkansas had every right to be rattled after finding a venomous snake inside his helmet during practice. The Maymel High School student felt unusual movement inside his headgear following warm-ups last week and brought his helmet to an assistant coach for inspection. The assistant coach found a slithering 2-foot cottonmouth behind some padding. The pit viper was so reluctant to exit the helmet that police officers had to pour water in it to force the snake out and into a bag. Animal services technicians arrived a few minutes later, identified the snake as a deadly cottonmouth, and took it to a wooded area far from the school. Cottonmouths are the second most venomous snakes found in Arkansas. Animal services said the player, who wore the helmet for nearly an hour, was very fortunate that he wasn't bitten. They said it was really unreal to have that snake close to you and not get bit. The player wasn't fazed, though. He grabbed a different helmet, continued practice. Our true story today. I don't know what I would have done. I would not have put on another helmet. Our true story. River Country 101.7.
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2: The National Weather Service in the Quad Cities has issued a severe thunderstorm warning for Whiteside County in northwestern Illinois, Henry County in northwestern Illinois, Western Bureau County in north central Illinois, until 8:15 a.m. At 7:21 a.m., severe thunderstorms were located along a line extending from Rock Creek Park to near Shady Beach to Osco, moving east at 50 miles per hour. Hazard, 60 miles per hour wind gusts. Source, radar indicated. At 7:04 a.m., the Davenport Airport measured a 59 miles per hour wind gust. Impact, expect damage to roofs, siding, and trees. Locations impacted include Sterling, Kewaunee, Rock Falls, Princeton, Morrison, Cambridge, Geneseo, Fulton, Prophetstown, Erie, Walnut, Garden Plain, Leonette, Atkinson, Sheffield, Albany, Anawan, Tampico, Linden, and Andover. This includes the following highways: Interstate 80 in Illinois between mile markers 12 and 58, Interstate 74 in Illinois between mile markers 18 and 27, Interstate 88 between mile markers 14 and 44. This also includes Big Bend Fish and Wildlife Area, Hennepin Canal State Trail, Johnson Sauk Trail State Recreation Area, Morrison Rockwood State Park, Prophetstown State Park, and Martino State Fish and Wildlife Area. For your protection, move to an interior room on the lowest floor of a sturdy building. Torrential rainfall is occurring with these storms and may lead to flash flooding. Do not drive your vehicle through flooded roadways.
0: 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Our first National Weather Service update today. And I have no idea where Prophetstown is, but I do know where Prophetstown is at. And no, I shouldn't say that. But anyway, again, if you sort of had a hard time understanding it, severe thunderstorm warning is now in effect for Whiteside County. At 7:21, severe thunderstorms were located along a line from Rock Creek Park to near Shady Beach. Doesn't really say exactly what town that is near, but what they're saying is 60-mile-an-hour winds, and some of the towns that will be affected include Sterling and Rock Falls, Morrison, Princeton, Prophetstown, Erie, Albany, Anawan, Tampico, Linden. They're saying that this storm will roll through here this morning. 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
1: I'm Brandon Clark, and these are the stories making their way across your Shaw local news headlines. A Sterling man facing multiple felony charges is now facing an additional charge after an explosive outburst in a Whiteside County courtroom. I'll tell you what happened during the hearing and what police say they found when he was arrested. Plus, a new band is taking the stage in Mount Morris. Acoustic Axis makes its debut at the Mount Morris Jamboree this Friday with a free concert featuring classic rock, blues, and country. And Sterling aldermen are also taking more time to decide whether smoking should be banned in city-owned parks and along bike and multi-use paths. I'll have the arguments on both sides and when the issue could return to the council. And if you're thinking about running for office in Sterling, the process is officially underway. Nominating petitions are now available for mayor and four alderman seats ahead of the 2027 election. Those stories and more coming up.
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0: Chris Young in our 7:30 back-to-back. 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Good morning with the Shaw Local Sports Report. I'm Sam Ramirez. Illinois High School sports will have a few new wrinkles in the 26-27 school year. One of the most noticeable changes comes on the basketball court as the IHSA moves forward with the use of a 35-second shot clock in both boys and girls basketball. The IHSA finalized details for the shot clock this past summer as schools prepare for the upcoming season. Football also had a new calendar. IHSA football practice officially started on August 5th this year, 5 days earlier than the traditional August 10th start. Players must complete 12 days of on-field practice before becoming eligible to play in a game. The first week of games will be next weekend. Another change involved the IHSA's annual no-contact week. This past summer, the designated week surrounding the 4th of July prohibited IHSA coaches from having sport-related contact with their athletes. The IHSA also approved additional bylaw changes that took effect July 1st. So from earlier football practices to a shot clock in basketball to the expansion of the IHSA football playoffs, changes coming to the IHSA during the 26-27 school year. Excitement continues to build for Fighting Illini football as the 26th season grows closer. Illinois has officially sold out of season tickets for the second straight year at Memorial Stadium. Single game tickets are now on sale, along with a limited number of three-game family flex plans. The Illini home games include Purdue, Oregon, Nebraska, and Iowa in the Big Ten, along with three non-conference home games. You can check out FightingIllini.com/tickets. 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

0: Chet Jorgensmeyer, Kaylee Clark. 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

0: 7. Good morning. It is 7:50. We're getting set for Amboy Clippers football all season long, starting next Friday night. Josh Dillon and Brian Weidman will have the call as the Amboy Clippers open up their season on the road at Alden Hebron next Friday night. Hard to believe we're talking about high school football, and it's starting a week earlier this year. That's why it's really, really creeping up on us. 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

0: National Weather Service in Chicago has issued a severe thunderstorm warning for Lee County in north-central Illinois, southwestern Ogle County in north-central Illinois, until 9:15 a.m. At 7:52 a.m., a line of severe thunderstorms were located from near Union Grove to Prophetstown to Yorktown, moving east at 40 miles per hour. Hazard, 60 miles per hour wind gusts. Source, radar indicated. Impact, expect damage to roofs, siding, and trees. Locations impacted include Dixon, Oregon, Amboy, Franklin Grove, Ashton, Lost Nation, Sublette, Woodhaven Lakes, Grand Detour, Nelson, Harmon, Woodland Shores, Aldena, Lucerne, Lee Center, Chana, and Nikusa. For your protection, move to an interior room on the lowest floor of a building.
1: So there we go, another storm warning here locally from the National Weather Service. A severe thunderstorm warning in effect now for Lee County and southwestern Ogle County. At 7:52, a line of severe thunderstorms located from near Union Grove to Prophetstown to Yorktown, saying they're moving east at 40 miles an hour, but the wind gusts are hitting about 60 miles an hour. Locations do include our Dixon area, Oregon, Amboy, Franklin Grove, Ashton, Lost Nation, Sublette, Woodhaven Lakes, Grand Detour, Nelson, Harmon, Woodland Shores, Aldena, Woosung, Lee Center, Chana, and Nechusa. Those are some of the towns that could be impacted by these 60-mile-an-hour winds. We'll keep you posted as, again, we move through the morning from the National Weather Service, River Country 101.7 and Channel 13. It is now 7:56. Oh, I was going to play the next song. Hey, here's Ella Langley, River Country 101.7.

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2: I'm Brandon Clark with your Shaw local news. A Sterling man facing multiple felony charges in Whiteside County is now facing an additional charge after an outburst during a court hearing last Monday. 52-year-old Pedro Galindo appeared in Whiteside County Circuit Court for a preliminary hearing on charges including 2 counts of armed violence, 3 counts of possessing a weapon as a felon, and drug possession charges involving methamphetamine and cocaine. The charges stem from Galindo's July 24th arrest. During Monday's hearing, Galindo went back and forth on whether he wanted to represent himself before ultimately deciding to do so. Sterling Police Officer Austin Berger testified that he encountered Galindo while patrolling and knew there was a warrant for his arrest. Berger said Galindo was searched and found carrying a knife with a 10-inch blade, along with substances that later tested positive for meth and cocaine. But tensions escalated when Berger identified Galindo in court as Pedro Galindo Sr. Galindo objected, saying his name is Pedro Galindo Jr., and accused the officer of lying. After repeatedly interrupting the proceedings despite orders from Judge Megan Mertes to stop, Galindo began shouting profanities at the judge. Mertes ordered him removed from the courtroom, and 3 sheriff's deputies escorted Galindo out. The judge then added a criminal contempt charge to his case. The preliminary hearing continued without Galindo, and Judge Mertes found probable cause for the original charges to move forward. Berger also testified that a badge marked as belonging to the Whiteside County Coroner's Office and a debit card bearing someone else's name were found in Galindo's backpack. Galindo remains in the Whiteside County Jail. He's scheduled for a pretrial conference August 26th, with a jury trial tentatively set for September 15th. His arraignment on the contempt charge is Tuesday. And in Mount Morris, local band Acoustic Axis will make its debut at the Mount Morris Jamboree Bandshell on August 15th. The free concert runs from 7 to 9 p.m. and will feature classic rock, along with blues and classic country. The performance is part of the annual Encore U.S. National Straw Sculpting Competition. Visitors can also check out the art gallery and Mount Morris Historical Museum during the concert. 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
7: I'm meteorologist Scott Laurymore with your Shaw Local Forecast. More active storms here for midweek, with thunderstorms likely this afternoon, tomorrow, Friday, and into the weekend. It's been an active stretch of weather this week. Stay weather aware again today, with active, strong, and severe storms possible, and temps in the low 80s, 67 tonight. More thunderstorms Thursday, and a high of 76 degrees. Showers and thunderstorms continue for Friday, Saturday, and Sunday. It's not until Monday of next week that we finally settle down.
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6: Right now, we're under severe thunderstorm warning in Lee County. Whiteside County also under a thunderstorm warning in Lee County. Again, we're talking about 60-mile-an-hour winds. Dixon, Oregon, Amboy, Franklin Grove, Ashton among the towns that could be affected by this severe weather that'll be rolling through sometime in the next hour or so. We'll keep you posted. I know over in Sterling right now, they got some fog and some thunderstorms and some rain. It's just a good mix of a little bit of everything here on this Wednesday morning. We'll keep you posted with Channel 13 and the National Weather Service. It is 8:05. We're spotlighting Vincent Mason and his new single, Damned If I Do.

0: There goes Darius Rucker with beers and sunshine. I would take the sunshine today, although I don't think we're going to get it. Severe weather in our forecast. Not just today, but we could see this kind of weather for the next 4 or 5 days up until Sunday. We'll keep you posted as we move through the day together here at River Country 101.7. Coming to you live in the CGH Medical Center studio, CGH encircling you with exceptional care. Let's get to some Wednesday facts today. A recent survey said that 51% of men do this for the family, and that is the grocery shopping. 32% of men surveyed said they wear this because they believe it improves their appearance, and that is hairspray. And just under a half of all men surveyed said they keep this in their cars and trucks at all times, and that is a roll of toilet paper. So there you go. 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
2: The National Weather Service in the Quad Cities has issued a severe thunderstorm warning for Putnam County in north-central Illinois, Whiteside County in northwestern Illinois, Bureau County in north-central Illinois, until 9 a.m. At 8:11 a.m., severe thunderstorms were located along a line extending from Coleto to near Wamet to Providence, moving east at 45 miles per hour. Hazard, 60 miles per hour wind gusts. Source, radar indicated. Impact, expect damage to roofs, siding, and trees. Locations impacted include Sterling, Rock Falls, Princeton, Morrison, Hennepin, Spring Valley, Henry, Prophetstown, Depew, Granville, Walnut, Ladd, Winnett, Sheffield, Tuscola, Tampico, Larmoyle, Dollarville, Linden, and Buda. This includes the following highways: Interstate 80 in Illinois between mile markers 37 and 72. Interstate 88 between mile markers 26 and 44. Interstate 180 between mile markers 1 and 13. This also includes Donnelly-Depew State Fish and Wildlife Area, Hennepin Canal State Trail, Morrison-Rockwood State Park, Prophetstown State Park, and Martino State Fish and Wildlife Area. Remain alert for a possible tornado. Tornadoes can develop quickly from severe thunderstorms. If you spot a tornado, go at once into the basement or small central room in a sturdy structure. For your protection, move to an interior room on the lowest floor of a sturdy building. Torrential rainfall is occurring with these storms and may lead to flash flooding. Do not drive your vehicle through flooded roadways.
0: 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So again, another severe thunderstorm warning has popped up for Putnam County, Whiteside County, Bureau County. And what they're saying now is that this thunderstorm was located a line from Coleta to near Walnut to Providence at around 45 miles an hour. Again, we could see 60-mile-an-hour winds. Sterling, Rock Falls, Princeton, Morrison, Hennepin, Spring Valley, Henry, Prophetstown, Depew, Granville, Walnut, Ladd, Winnett, Sheffield, Tiscawa, Tampico, Lamoille, Linden, and Buda. Again, those are the towns that could be affected by this 60-mile-an-hour winds and this severe thunderstorm warning. A couple of different thunderstorm warnings out in Whiteside County. We also have one going on here in Lee County as the storm has already hit us here in Dixon. We are in the middle of that right now here at the radio station. 8:15.
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0: There goes Craig Morgan right here on River Country 101.7 with Redneck Yacht Club. It is now 8:22. Good morning. I'm Sam Ramirez. Live this morning in the CGH Medical Center studio, CGH, encircling you with exceptional care. We'll keep you posted on the weather here, Channel 13. We got a forecast update coming at the bottom of the hour.
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0: Paisley's, yeah, Brad Paisley, River Country 101.7. I just hit 9 years sobriety. What, last Thursday? 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It is 8:30. News headlines with Brandon Clark, brought to you by The Butcher Shop in Sterling.
1: I'm Brandon Clark, and these are the stories making their way across your Shaw local news headlines. A Sterling man facing multiple felony charges is now facing an additional charge after an explosive outburst in a Whiteside County courtroom. I'll tell you what happened during the hearing and what police say they found when he was arrested. Plus, a new band is taking the stage in Mount Morris. Acoustic Axis makes its debut at the Mount Morris Jamboree this Friday with a free concert featuring classic rock, blues, and country. And Sterling aldermen are also taking more time to decide whether smoking should be banned in city-owned parks and along bike and multi-use paths. I'll have the arguments on both sides and when the issue could return to the council. And if you're thinking about running for office in Sterling, the process is officially underway. Nominating petitions are now available for mayor and four alderman seats ahead of the 2027 election. Those stories and more coming up.
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3: I'm meteorologist Scott Larrymore with your Shaw local forecast. More active storms here for midweek with thunderstorms likely this afternoon, tomorrow, Friday, and into the weekend. It's been an active stretch of weather this week. Stay weather aware again today with active, strong, and severe storms possible and temps in the low 80s, 67 tonight. More thunderstorms Thursday and a high of 76 degrees. Showers and thunderstorms continue for Friday, Saturday, and Sunday. It's not until Monday of next week that we finally settle down.
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5: The National Weather Service in Chicago has issued a severe thunderstorm warning for eastern Lee County in north central Illinois, southeastern

alert for a possible tornado. Tornadoes can develop quickly from severe thunderstorms. If you spot a tornado, go at once into the basement or small central room in a sturdy structure. For your protection, move to an interior room on the lowest floor of a building.

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0: Langley and Riley Green, 841 River Country 1017. You look like you love me. Good morning. I'm Sam Ramirez again, keeping our eye on the weather here on this stormy Wednesday morning. We'll keep you posted. National Weather Service, Channel 13, River Country 1017 again. Warnings all over the place, thunderstorm warnings. I don't see really where anything has expired yet, but we'll keep you up to date here on River Country 1017. Again, a severe thunderstorm warning in effect until 9:15 here in Lee County. At 8:34, about 7 minutes ago, thunderstorms were located along a line extending from near Polo to near Ladd. 60-mile-an-hour winds. I'm going to tell you, the Amboy-Sublette-Woodhaven area seems to always get hit. They're saying it should hit Woodhaven at around 8:40, so right around now, and Oregon-Ashton at around 8:45. 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

0: 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Give it away. It is 8:50 here on August 12th. Good morning. I'm Sam Ramirez. Spotlight a few birthdays today. Let's see here. Actor Jim Beaver is 76. Bruce Greenwood, the actor, is 70. And Casey Affleck, an actor, 51 today. Those are your birthdays here on August 12th. 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
1: I'm Brandon Clark with your Shaw Local News Report. Sterling aldermen are taking more time to consider whether smoking should be banned in city-owned parks and along city bike and multi-use paths. The city council recently tabled a proposed ordinance that would prohibit smoking in those areas, following concerns raised about secondhand smoke at places including Northwestern Steel and Wire Park. Supporters say the goal is to make city outdoor spaces more enjoyable for everyone, particularly families and children who may be exposed to secondhand smoke. But some aldermen say the proposed ordinance needs clearer definitions, particularly when it comes to what constitutes a city pathway and whether designated smoking areas should be allowed in city parks. Alderman-at-large Alan Przuka said the city needs to represent both smokers and non-smokers, while Alderman Joe Strabala-Bright argued that people's freedom to smoke shouldn't interfere with others' ability to enjoy smoke-free public spaces. City Attorney Tim Zollinger said designated smoking areas could be established in parks, but would be more difficult to implement along bike paths and multi-use trails. The Sterling Park District already prohibits smoking on all of its property, but the City and Park District maintain separate properties. City officials say the distinction could create confusion for residents. The council's decision to table the ordinance gives city officials time to clarify the language and definitions. The issue could return for discussion at the council's August 17th meeting. And Sterling residents interested in running for mayor or city council in 2027 can now begin preparing. Nominating petitions are available at Sterling City Hall for mayor and the Ward 1, 2, 3, and 4 alderman seats. Candidates will be able to file their petitions from October 19th through October 26th between 8:30 a.m. and 5 p.m. The consolidated primary election is February 23rd, 2027, followed by the general election April 6th. Candidates need at least 15 signatures on a notarized petition, along with a statement of candidacy and other required paperwork. Anyone with questions can contact Sterling City Hall at 815-632-6630 before the filing period begins.
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4: I'm meteorologist Scott Larrymore with your Shaw Local Forecast. More active storms here for midweek with thunderstorms likely this afternoon, tomorrow, Friday, and into the weekend. It's been an active stretch of weather this week. Stay weather aware again today with active, strong, and severe storms possible and temps in the low 80s, 67 tonight, more thunderstorms Thursday, and a high of 76 degrees. Showers and thunderstorms continue for Friday, Saturday, and Sunday. It's not until Monday of next week that we finally settle down.
0: 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Thank you.

0: Country 101.7 comes with the country. It is 9:10 on a Wednesday morning. Jennifer Lange in studio with us. And Jennifer, the one thing we don't have to worry about today is any kind of decision about City Market.
1: That's right. I tell you what, I don't know what's up with these Wednesdays.
0: No.
1: Right? The weather's unpredictable. It's crazy. But we will take a two-week break, but we'll be back at it Wednesday, August 26th with the pop-up market. So I'm sure by then all the rain will be out of the way.
0: Yep.
1: It's going to be a beautiful night.
0: It's going to be a beautiful night. Put it on your calendar right now. August 26th, pop-up market at Dixon's Riverfront. But we still got a few weeks left for some Friday activities, Fitness Friday and Friday at Music at the Square.
1: That's right. So the whole month of August, we still have our summer series going. And correct, with Fitness Friday, this Friday, 7 a.m., right down there on the riverfront, we'll have the YMCA presenting a stretch and Pilates. So don't forget, this is free, okay?
0: Mm-hmm.
1: And this is a great opportunity to try something new. Check it out, and it's a great way to start your weekend. So start out Friday morning, 7 a.m. with us on the riverfront. And let's not forget our Music at the Square, John Dixon Park, and that is every Friday again, 5:30 to 7 p.m. We have Steve Catrone going to be playing.
0: Mm-hmm.
1: And of course, thank you, Culver's, for providing the delicious lemon ice. And it's just a great way to start your weekend and relax, and especially this week. I mean, welcome back to school, teachers and students, and a great way to unwind this Friday with us at John Dixon Park.
0: Yeah, Dixon kids, I know, went back today. I think Sterling kids went back today.
1: Mm-hmm.
0: And you're right, it's back to school for a lot of our area schools, and you know, we're starting to wind up a lot of summer activities, but like you said, those two Friday events go a little bit longer than like what we saw with City Market.
1: That's right. And you know, as we talked about, it's been a rough season these Wednesdays.
0: Yeah.
1: You know, with the weather, but you know, mark that calendar, August 26th. Mother Nature, please work with us. But we'll also be doing another pop-up market on September 16th.
0: Okay.
1: So just trying to make up for all those markets that we had to unfortunately cancel. But I want to go back to the August 26th market. So August 5th was supposed to be our last market of the season,
0: mm-hmm.
1: which was also our City Market Junior. And unfortunately, we had to cancel, but
0: right.
1: our team, we pivot, and we were able to provide City Market Junior that Thursday the 6th, and we set up for these kiddos prior to the Dixon Municipal Band. So kudos, thank you, Dixon Municipal Band, for letting us come do that. So we had 9 entrepreneurs on August 5th,
0: nice.
1: But this Wednesday, August 26th, we have the other half of the young entrepreneurs who are able to come and highlight their goods. So it's definitely something not to miss. We'll definitely have a lot of our favorite past vendors, but City Market Junior, August 26th, join us, check it out. It's definitely going to be a great night, right, Mother Nature?
0: I don't know how you keep track of it all. I really don't. It's amazing because you have it all under control. And you're right, it was good to see half of those young entrepreneurs combining their efforts with the last Dixon Municipal Band concert last Thursday. And like you said, the other half will get the chance to showcase their talents at a pop-up market in a couple of weeks.
1: Yeah, and you know, as we're wrapping up our summer series, you know, I just want to give kudos to our whole community. I tell you what, we really just have a vibrant, you know, Dixon, but even Sauk Valley community. You know, I know that, you know, the Dixon Municipal Band wrapped up their season. If you have not had a chance to see that, you need to put it on your calendar for next year. As well as, I know, Wednesday nights, I think in Sterling, has their band playing.
0: Yep.
1: A lot of great free music, free events in our community, and you really need to take advantage of it because there's, like, a lot of cool stuff for us.
0: My sister lived in Chicago for 20 years, came back mm-hmm. home, moved back home with her family about 2.5 years ago, and she made a comment to me not long ago. She said, coming back here, I didn't think there'd be a lot to do. But she goes, I swear there's something going on every weekend. And it's true, between like Dixon, Sterling, Rock Falls, and the surrounding area, there's something every weekend going on.
1: Every weekend, something. And even just during the weekday, you know, our library's pretty doing a lot of different programs. Our park district has a lot.
0: Yeah.
1: And, you know, let's not forget our beautiful park system. I tell you what, we just have some of the
0: mm-hmm.
1: most gorgeous parks. While I know I always highlight Dixon and Lowell Park and everything, but you know what? I did a walk at Sinisippi Park in Sterling. And mm-hmm. I'll tell you what, that is such a gorgeous park.
0: It is. It's a neat park.
1: It is. And so, you know, I can only say visit discoverdixon.com. You're going to find a lot of information on those free events on our community calendar, as well as our park system and so much more. 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
0: Sounds like you guys had a good Venetian night last Saturday.
1: Oh, we did. You know what? Saturday, the beautiful weather. People showed up. We had thousands of people on the riverfront for this free activity event. So that was really fun. And, of course, we ended the night with our drone show. And it was absolutely spectacular. So if you missed it this year, I tell you what, keep in the loop right on what we're doing. There's always something free and fun. Half of our events, or more than half of our events, are free. But you know what? We could not do it without our wonderful sponsors, okay? So I do want to give a quick shout-out to our event season pinnacle sponsors, Rainer Garage Doors and Sauk Valley Bank. So they really help us out a lot throughout the year. And then our summer series sponsors, Palmyra Pub, Madwater Saloon, Ken Nelson Auto Group, and OSF Healthcare. Thank you, because not only do they provide financial to us, it's not uncommon. They also send those volunteers to help make sure that these events run smoothly. So thank you, thank you, thank you.
0: Again, those sponsors, again, are the ones that really are the backbone of a lot of these events that we're able to provide free to the public. Mm-hmm. And then I know you got some events coming up in October, some real fun staples we see every year.
1: Yeah, so you know, the team's already planning. Let's not forget, we are going to do our ultimate tailgate, which will be Sunday, October 11th, Bean Blossom parking lot. So the chili cook-off will be held. That is also the Bears-Packers game in the afternoon.
0: Right.
1: So go Bears.
0: I love it.
1: And then also, let's not forget about Saturday, October 17th, Scarecrow Festival, 10 to 2 p.m. Six blocks long downtown Dixon. And then Saturday, October 24th, Treat Street and Parade. So a lot of good things are coming up. And again, the best way to stay in the loop is on our social media, Discover Dixon. Check it out. 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Give us a call or stop in at our office. We're always happy to talk to our community and inform them of all the great things happening.
0: Jennifer, it's always good to get an update with you. And we look forward to seeing you again next Wednesday.
1: Thanks, Sam. See you then.
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0: We go back 39 years ago, Fishing in the Dark from the Nitty Gritty Dirt Band. It is 9:23 here on a Wednesday morning. I'm Sam Ramirez, coming to you live in the CGH Medical Center studio. 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

0: Country 101.7 with Lone Star here on a Wednesday morning. It is 9:36. Good morning. I'm Sam Ramirez. We're live this morning in the CGH Medical Center studio, CGH, encircling you with exceptional care. Don't forget to sign up for your chance to win Willie Nelson tickets. Willie Nelson and friends coming to Northerly Island in Chicago Tuesday night, August 25th. We'll announce that winner coming up on Friday. And if you check us out on Facebook, we're giving away Keith Anderson tickets. We're busy this week. 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

0: It's not a challenge to smoke 20 cigarettes. 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

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I'll tell you about it coming up. Also, Lauren.

0: Lauren Elena, Chase Matthew. All this woman's exes agree that, yeah, don't let her borrow your truck. 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You got any food in there?" 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

0: current dog doesn't do this, but we had a dog years ago. She could not be in a room other than the room I was in. She would wake up from a dead sleep and follow me if I went to a different room, including the bathroom. Yeah, this was her song. That's Luke Combs.
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0: Yeah, but just metaphorically speaking, don't literally burn things down. That's Parker McCollum on River Country 101.7 with the 19th Annual Farm Heritage Festival at East Jordan Church. On Saturday, the 29th, you are invited. 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

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This guy's going to make you mad. I'll tell you about it in just a couple. Also, Cody Johnson

0: just want my...
1: He wants his horse back. Yeah, I want to be able to fall asleep like this guy. That's Cody Johnson's latest, by the way. Yeah, a Florida man. His name is Samuel. He broke into a grounded JetBlue airplane. It was grounded for regular maintenance. They were working on the plane. And they have security footage showing that the back door of the plane was unlocked. And this guy, you know, walked up the stairs and walked into the aircraft. So obviously they called police immediately. The police got there very quickly. The guy had not been in the plane for more than just a few minutes. And he was fast asleep. That's all he wanted to do. He just wanted to take a nap. He broke into this aircraft. And obviously that's a bad thing. So he's got some legal problems. But as far as they can tell, all he did is he just found a seat and curled up and went to sleep. Like instantly. So the next time I'm staring at the ceiling of the bedroom thinking, why can't I fall asleep right now? I'm going to think of this guy and it's going to make me so cranky. 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

Season of the Riley Green Show. I mean, the new season of The Voice will premiere on September 21st on NBC with Riley Green. That's the worst way. On River Country 101.7 with the forecast from your 13 Weather Authority. Kind of blustery for this afternoon. Batten down the hatches. Some thunderstorms will probably be popping up. They might be severe. So just really keep your eyes open. High today in the low 80s. Tonight, some showers possible, maybe a thunderstorm or two continuing overnight with a low around 67. And then tomorrow, rainy and blustery once again tomorrow with a high in the upper 70s. Right now it's 72.

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3: Hey, y'all, this is Brantley Gilbert, and this is my new song, Good Damn. Good Damn is a song I wrote with my good friends Brock Berry Hill, Taylor Phillips, and a fella you might know by the name of Hardy. And it's a song about shooting a shot. Long story short, hope y'all dig it.

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1: I'm Brandon Clark with your Shaw Local News Report. As students across the Amboy School District head back to class, teachers and staff are making sure every student has what they need to succeed and the community can help. Teachers returned Wednesday with students heading back Friday. At Central School, staff say some families need help with clothing, shoes, school supplies, and hygiene products. Principal Jessica Musil and Student Support Specialist Renee Sulliver says cash or gift card donations are especially helpful, allowing the school to purchase exactly what individual students need. For those who want to donate something tangible, prepackaged healthy snacks are also in high demand. Popular choices include Goldfish, Cheez-Its, Pirate's Booty, and Smart Popcorn. Teachers also say they can use laminating sheets, Velcro dots, and dry erase markers. At the junior high and high school, facial tissues, disinfecting wipes, pencils, folders, and notebooks are among the useful donations. School officials say there is always a need, and donations from local organizations and community events help make sure students have access to basic necessities. Meanwhile, Amboy parents are bringing back a familiar name in school spirit, the Clipperbackers. The group is being revived to build community support for Amboy athletes across all sports. Organizers say the goal isn't to provide uniforms or equipment, but to create excitement around games, pep rallies, and school events, and make sure every team gets recognition. The group's first official event is Meet the Clippers Night this Friday, August 14th. The evening begins at 6 p.m. in the Amboy High School gym with volleyball introductions and a scrimmage. At 7, introductions for cross-country, golf, palms, flags, cheer, band, swim, and football will take place at the football field, followed by a football scrimmage. The Clipperbackers is open to anyone who wants to help support Amboy students and build school spirit. For more information on getting involved, call Amboy High School at 815-857-3632. And for more information on these stories and others, visit ShawLocal.com, your trusted local source.
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3: I'm meteorologist Scott Laurie Moore with your Shaw Local Forecast. After a big day of rough weather yesterday, here we go again. More downpours, severe storms possible, a lot of spin in the atmosphere. Stay weather aware today. Active weather alerts in effect for us. If a tornado warning is issued for your county, seek shelter in the lowest level of your home or office away from exterior walls and windows. Looks like tough weather throughout the afternoon and the chance for more storms tomorrow.
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and their latest are on the way. And there is a holiday going on today. If you have the ability to celebrate this holiday accordingly, I have a suggestion. I'll tell you about that coming up.

0: Their new album will be out next Friday, The Stan and Shay, and Say So. And if you'd like to learn how to sew, Say So. Today is National Sewing Machine Day. So if you know somebody who's got a sewing machine, ask them for a lesson. Oh, they will be so happy to teach you how to use that sewing machine. I love to sew. I think I'm pretty good at it, actually. And I think it's kind of a dying art, and especially these days. Any way we can save money and keep things going longer, and that might involve using a sewing machine, I think that's probably a good idea. So, yeah, get your sewing machine out, dust it off, maybe spread some knowledge around while you're at it.
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0: you know, it's just another number one song for him. No big deal. That's Morgan.
1: Here's the deal. The government is over $38 trillion in debt, which means the IRS isn't slowing down. 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
4: I'm Brent Barnett with Ag News headlines on Brownfield. The USDA has raised their expectations for 2026 U.S. corn and soybean production. Corn is now seen at more than 16 billion bushels, with soybeans at 4.5 billion. Both up slightly from July, with lower yield projections more than canceling out increased planted and harvested area numbers for both crops. Soaring fertilizer prices are leading many farmers to adjust their nutrient management plans. Brownfield's Jared White reports.
5: Drew Beckman, field agronomist with Beck's Hybrids, says research shows many producers are applying more nitrogen than is economically optimal.
6: We find that 160 units of overall nitrogen is our economic optimum rate, which is probably a little bit lower than most people would expect, but we're also making a lot of those applications in season.
5: He tells Brownfield that shifting management practices to more in-season applications can improve nitrogen use efficiency rates.
6: There's a lot of growers that are just worried about profitability, and I think it's a little bit of a mindset switch to say, is this additional nitrogen completely paying for itself? Is there a different way that we can put this on? And did those additional bushels actually pay for themselves at the end of the day?
5: Beckman says producers can't eliminate fertilizer costs from the operation, but increasing efficiency will help the bottom line. From Becknology Days in El Paso, Illinois, I'm Jared White for Brownfield.
4: A South Central Kansas farmer says corn harvest is right around the corner.
7: Probably within the next 7 to 10 days.
4: Justin Nolan farms southwest of Wichita, and he says his crop is about 2 weeks ahead of the average pace.
7: The heat that we've been having has kind of pushed things along quite a bit, so generally we're somewhere around Labor Day.
4: On the Daily Wire, the USDA is reporting the sale of more than 240,000 tons of U.S. soybeans to China for delivery next marketing year. That brings the two-day announced soybean sales total to 380,000 tons. I'm Brent Barnett, Brownfield.
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majority of the case of country music versus any other music on the radio. 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

0: 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She's a Friday night heartbreaker. Hey, raise a game player. Better do yourself a favor. 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

0: This is brand new one. Morgan Wallen, Been By Now. I'm Penny. This happened in Los Angeles. Pretty high-end restaurant. They have a dress code that states that men cannot wear sleeveless shirts in the restaurant. And there was a man and woman. They were meeting there for dinner, just friends. It wasn't a date or anything. And the man had on a sleeveless, like, sweater vest kind of thing. It was a nice shirt, but still, they would not let him in because of the dress code. So the man and the woman swapped shirts. They're about the same size. She put on the sleeveless sweater vest thing. He put on her rather puffy blouse. Yeah, you're thinking of Seinfeld, aren't you? Unlike the puffy shirt from Seinfeld, this one did have a pattern to the material. It wasn't just white. But other than that, it was really puffy. And the photos went viral online for obvious reasons. But they were allowed to just go in the restaurant and eat. 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

0: 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He didn't even address that. 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
2: Hey, y'all, I'm Chase Matthew. Here's my new song, Holding It Down. Holding It Down is about the small town heroes and realizing you don't got to leave your small town to be a hero. I'm talking the firefighters, the EMS, the police, the teachers, the doctors, the nurses, and everybody else in between that keeps a small town going on a daily basis.

0: 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I'm Chase Matthew. You just heard my song, Holding It Down.
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2: Soybeans, corn, and hogs were higher, cattle were down. 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Stein has yield. Soybeans were higher on Fed and technical buying. The USDA's production guess was up on the month due to higher acreage numbers, which canceled out a cut in yield. New crop ending stocks were larger, with the higher production estimate canceling out a higher crush figure. September beans were up 13 and 3 quarters at 11.65 and a quarter. November beans were up 14 and a half at 11.83 and a quarter. Corn was higher on fund and technical buying. The USDA raised 2026 production on adjusted acreage, but trimmed yield along with new crop ending stocks. Ethanol production and stocks were up on the week. December corn was up 20 and a quarter at 480 and three quarters. March corn was up 20 and a half at 496 and a half. The wheat complex was higher on fund and technical buying. The USDA trimmed U.S. winter and spring wheat production expectations. U.S. ending stocks and world production were lower than last month, with the USDA cutting exports for Russia and Ukraine. In Chicago, September wheat was up 22 and a half at 652 and three quarters. December wheat was up 21 and a half at 669 and three quarters. In Kansas City, September wheat was up 21 and a half at 720 and three quarters. And in Minneapolis, September wheat was up 13 and a quarter at 672 and a half. Live and feeder cattle were lower, with feeders leading the way down on the gain in corn. Box beef at midday was higher. October lives down 252 at 223.80. December lives down 290 at 222.80. September feeder cattle were down 590 at 339.35. Hogs were up on oversold signals. October contracts up 22 at 83.55. December lean hogs up 57 at 74.70. I'm Megan Grebner for Brownfield.
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3: I'm meteorologist Scott Laurie Moore with your Shaw local forecast. After a big day of rough weather yesterday, here we go again. More downpours, severe storms possible, a lot of spin in the atmosphere. Stay weather aware today. Active weather alerts in effect for us. If a tornado warning is issued for your county, seek shelter in the lowest level of your home or office away from exterior walls and windows. Looks like tough weather throughout the afternoon and the chance for more storms tomorrow.
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Think Is You Drunk? That's Riley Green. A Nashville man has started a petition to close down Broadway to cars following a recent pedestrian death. Local guy launched this petition to permanently close Broadway to vehicular traffic. It's a smart idea. Momentum's building for this after the Tennessee Department of Transportation and city officials already said that they're evaluating bollards and pedestrian-only options.

0: Well, Luke Combs, he is teasing some new tour dates, and we're very excited to see this. If you missed it, there is a countdown clock that's circulating that points to tomorrow, August 13th. Potential announcement for the extension of his My Kind of Saturday Night Tour. Of course, it's been an absolutely bananas tour for Luke, and we're looking forward to hearing more.
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0: Following a recent pedestrian death, a local man in Nashville launched a petition to permanently close Broadway bars to vehicular traffic. Momentum is building for this after the Tennessee Department of Transportation and city officials already said that they are evaluating bollards and pedestrian-only options. With a level of bachelorette parties, consistent foot traffic down there, I think this is way overdue. If you've ever spent any time on Lower Broadway in Nashville, you already know.
1: Here's the deal. The government is over $38 trillion in debt, which means the IRS isn't slowing down. And the tax code is complex and unforgiving. 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
1: I'm Brandon Clark with your Shaw local news. A June explosion at a Dixon mobile home park that severely injured one resident has officially been ruled accidental. The Illinois State Fire Marshal announced Tuesday that the June 22nd explosion at Chateau Estates on Estates Road was accidental. Dixon firefighters were called shortly after 6 a.m. and found heavy structural damage and a small fire at the home. Troy Burgess, who was inside at the time, suffered severe, life-threatening burns to his face, hands, and legs. He was taken to a Rockford hospital after initially being treated in Dixon. Elevated gas readings prompted officials to evacuate the entire mobile home community. About 106 homes and an estimated 300 to 400 residents were forced to leave but were allowed to return later that day. Nicor Gas shut off service to the community as part of the emergency response. The company says gas service has since been restored. Burgess's family also filed a civil action seeking to preserve evidence at the scene while investigations were conducted. Attorneys say a team of investigators, including forensic excavators, recently completed its examination of the property, and the remaining debris can now be cleaned up. Burgess's current condition has not been released. Meanwhile, the 155th annual Whiteside County Fair gets underway Tuesday, August 18th at the fairgrounds in Morrison. The five-day event features a full schedule of grandstand entertainment, including bull riding Tuesday, pro bronc riding Wednesday, monster trucks and fireworks Thursday, and an antique tractor parade and tractor and truck pull Friday. Saturday brings harness racing and the demolition derby. Throughout the fair, visitors can enjoy a petting zoo, pony rides, pig races, livestock shows, wood carving, bingo, food vendors, and carnival rides. There will also be a bike giveaway, daily kid buck stage shows, and a grain bin safety demonstration by the Morrison Fire Department on Saturday. The Whiteside County Fair runs through August 22nd at the fairgrounds on West Winfield Street in Morrison. For more on these stories and others, visit ShawLocal.com, your trusted local source.
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4: I'm meteorologist Scott Laurie Moore with your Shaw Local Forecast. After a big day of rough weather yesterday, here we go again. More downpours, severe storms possible, a lot of spin in the atmosphere. Stay weather aware today. Active weather alerts in effect for us. If a tornado warning is issued for your county, seek shelter in the lowest level of your home or office away from exterior walls and windows. Looks like tough weather throughout the afternoon and the chance for more storms tomorrow.
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Kenny Chesney. On the way later, some Stella Lefty. Now, Luke Combs. 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Crazy.

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Beautiful Things, Miss Megan Maroney. Taylor Swift was chosen over Miranda Lambert and Chris Stapleton for the Nashville Songwriters Hall of Fame. She's being inducted. She was selected over some big names, obviously. Big recognition for her songwriting and, you know, her entire career. But let's be honest. Like, her songwriting is peak. It is. She's probably the GOAT. I'm not going to lie.

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So set us number one in your car or truck. 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

0: So Garth Brooks added more shows to his Blame It All on My Roots tour. So we got Indy, Denver, Chicago. Now he's announced DC, next city on his arena tour. Same flat ticket pricing strategy, about $155 per ticket, and expect extra nights to go on sale once we know what the demand looks like.
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1: I'm Brandon Clark with your Shaw Local News Report. As students across the Amboy School District head back to class, teachers and staff are making sure every student has what they need to succeed and the community can help. Teachers returned Wednesday with students heading back Friday. At Central School, staff say some families need help with clothing, shoes, school supplies, and hygiene products. Principal Jessica Musil and Student Support Specialist Renee Silver says cash or gift card donations are especially helpful, allowing the school to purchase exactly what individual students need. For those who want to donate something tangible, prepackaged healthy snacks are also in high demand. Popular choices include Goldfish, Cheez-Its, Pirate's Booty, and Smart Popcorn. Teachers also say they can use laminating sheets, Velcro dots, and dry erase markers. At the junior high and high school, facial tissues, disinfecting wipes, pencils, folders, and notebooks are among the useful donations. School officials say there is always a need, and donations from local organizations and community events help make sure students have access to basic necessities. Meanwhile, Amboy parents are bringing back a familiar name in school spirit, the Clipperbackers. The group is being revived to build community support for Amboy athletes across all sports. Organizers say the goal isn't to provide uniforms or equipment, but to create excitement around games, pep rallies, and school events, and make sure every team gets recognition. The group's first official event is Meet the Clippers Night this Friday, August 14th. The evening begins at 6 p.m. in the Amboy High School gym with volleyball introductions and a scrimmage. 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The Clipperbackers is open to anyone who wants to help support Amboy students and build school spirit. 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And for more information on these stories and others, visit ShawLocal.com, your trusted local source.
2: I'm meteorologist Mark Thibodeau with your Shaw Local forecast. We'll see the chance of an isolated thunderstorm into sunrise, some patchy fog in a few spots, a low in the mid-60s. Another round of rain and storms looks highly likely later on Thursday. Some could have heavy downpours, gusty winds, a high of 77, showers and storms Thursday night, lows in the mid-60s. Areas of rain and some thunder on Friday with highs getting up to near 80. We get to the weekend, a scattered storm chance. I don't think it rains the whole time, though. Saturday's high 84, Sunday's high low to mid-80s with overnight lows around 70.
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already the case of country music versus any other music on the radio. 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

Probably the biggest news that we're seeing right now in country is that stadiums are teasing Luke Combs' new tour dates for his My Kind of Saturday Night Tour. We're guessing that this is just going to be kind of an extension of his tour. Countdown clock also circulating that points to an August 13th announcement. So stay tuned. Tomorrow's right around the corner.

0: 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Think you've got what it takes to be a taco champion? 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
1: 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This forecast is from your 13 Weather Authority. Chance of showers and thunderstorms, mostly cloudy. Tonight, mostly cloudy, low of 67.

0: Kid Myself, that's John Morgan. Well, Taylor Swift is being inducted into the Nashville Songwriters Hall of Fame. She was selected over nominees that included Miranda Lambert and Chris Stapleton. Big recognition for her songwriting roots, even as she's dominated everything that she's done, whether it be country, pop, and just being kind of a global phenomenon.
1: 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The government is over $38 trillion in debt, which means the IRS isn't slowing down. 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